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1: 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We gon' drink drinks and take shots until we fall out like the roof on fire. 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

girls, beat boys, superstar DJs. Here we go! Hey girls, beat boys, superstar DJs. Here we go! Hey girls, beat boys, superstar DJs. Here we go! Hey girls, beat boys, superstar DJs. Here we go! Boys, superstar DJs. Here we go. Hey girls, beat boys, superstar DJs. Here we go. 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

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I said uptown funk you up, uptown funk you up.

Zip Trip, Fantasia. Drop, jazz and hip-hop, dripping in your dome, it's a zone and bop. Funk and fusion,

next monkey. Village speaks righteous, sister Cena says funky. How bizarre.